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2: Live Line, it's time for the Badass Breakthrough with Jay Steele as we find out North America's hottest new song, how it came to be, who does it, and all that blah, blah, blah. Hello.
1: Well, I'll tell you what, I'm getting the most ticket requests from people for Noah Kahan. Every other day, somebody asking about Noah Kahan. This guy is a superstar, selling out everywhere. And I mean, of course, broke through on TikTok and Spotify, streaming everywhere you see Noah Kahan. This song, Orbiter, is actually about how someone might feel like an alien outside their home, but can't escape the appeal of chasing that new dream. I can tell you, working in radio, I can relate to that. This song, massive, and check out brand new music and go check out the tour if you have time, because it is amazing. Noah Kahan, Orbiter, is your Badass Breakthrough.
2: From the album The Great Divide, which is incredible. I mean, they call it unskippable.
1: Yeah, I'll tell you what, he's going to have a long career. I'm an incredible songwriter and amazing voice as well, so really excited for Noah.
2: Play it right now. Somebody I've always wanted to see live. Hey, can you get me tickets?
1: 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Join the line.
2: All right. Well, I'll be waiting. Jay Steele back with you next week.
1: All right, Mason.

0: come on, it's a party. Liveline, Shakira and Burna Boy. Song's called Die, Die. Currently number one on Spotify in the world. It's so good to have her back. 25 years of just banging out the hits, and she still looks tremendous. I want to know her secret. And I'm only 25 now. Your shout-outs, dedications, requests all night long. I am still very, very sick. I'm on, my third little lid of NyQuil today. So I'm drowsy as hell, somehow just barreling through the show. I don't know how, but anyways, now...
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0: 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What is that sound? Call now and win. 85 Liveline. That's 85 Liveline. Good luck.
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9: 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Hey, let's play a game now on Live Line. My name's Mason. It's time for the magical musical mystery medley, or in my case, because I'm really sick and taking NyQuil, the magical musical mucus medley. No, that's gross. All right, just be first to call us, correctly identifying the title and artist of these three massive hits off the very short clips that we provide you. Here we go. Oh, these were all number one hits, though. One more time. All right. If you know the titles, we don't even need the artists. We'll be kind. Those three songs, call

0: because it's you.
1: Yes, a lot of people say she sounds like Rihanna. I'm going to ask her about that when she is on the show this Friday night. Liveline with Bella Kay, our special guest. I'm so excited. We were one of the first stations, actually shows in the world, to play that on the radio. I saw it was blowing up on Shazam and Spotify. Everybody's calling for it. And I was like, why isn't this a hit? Turns out she wasn't really on a record label yet. They weren't promoting it. Now she's on Atlantic, and it's doing really, really well. In fact, it's our seventh most liked song on the Liveline app. It's our fifth most requested tonight, and you're going to hear her say all kinds of great things and talk to her this Friday night, so be here. Meanwhile, we want you to download the Liveline app because we can keep track of all the songs that you like and dislike. You submit those votes. The show replays 24 hours a day. We'd really appreciate it. Just go to livelineradio.com right now. It's got a link for Android and Apple. In fact, right now, as we speak, top three most liked songs. Ariana Grande, Hate That I Made You Love Me is 3. Baby Doll, Dominic Fike is 2. And Ella Langley, Choosing Texas is 1. It's also our most requested right now. Funny enough, our 1 disliked song is also Choosing Texas by Ella Langley. And our 2 most disliked song is Drop Dead by Olivia Rodrigo, which I guess people are really starting to get sick of. And Stupid Song by Olivia Rodrigo. So she's not very popular tonight, though a lot of people do enjoy it. So whatever you want, call or text us. We'll put you on the air all over North America. This is a request show. We can't do any of this without your participation. And the phones are open. 85 Liveline right now. Do I sound sick? Good. I am. 85 Liveline.
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0: Hello, Limeline. What do you want to hear?
8: I would like to hear Sustainable Ophelia by
0: Taylor Swift. Oh, okay, sure. Who's this?
8: Sylvia.
0: Sylvia, where are you calling from?
8: Ashland, Wisconsin.
0: And what are you doing tonight?
8: Going home from a fun day of go-karting.
0: Travis Kelce was just talking about his wedding with Taylor Swift. He said it was the best night of his life. Do you believe that or you think he's lying?
8: Yeah, I can believe it.
0: I imagine getting married to Taylor Swift has got to be a pretty big moment, huh?
8: Yeah.
0: And, you know, Taylor Swift is about to be inducted to the Nashville Songwriters Hall of Fame. Because she wrote so many big hits like this one, and we'll play it right now.
8: Okay. Thank you.
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0: 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This is Liveline. We appreciate your presence, being here, participating, and shout-outs, dedications. We've got a whole hour of throwbacks. Great songs from the past in about 15 minutes with Liveline Rewind. Our special guest this Friday night, we're Zooming with Bella Kay. Face-to-face, you'll hear her because this is radio. And then Monday, we'll post the full interview on the socials. We hope you go follow me right now on Instagram, Facebook, Snapchat, YouTube. Mason Kelter, MasonKelter. 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About a week ago, somebody put me on there, and they sent me the link. 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Now I'm number 13,962. I've gone down in the past 2 days, which is so sad. 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Let's see how high we can get this thing. I don't actually care. It really doesn't matter. But I do look nice, so... As long as we get past some of the people that I don't like in this industry. 85 Liveline's the number, though. That's the most important thing. 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
1: Every night at this time, we play an hour of your throwback requests, and it's so easy to get yours in. Just call 85 Liveline. We don't charge anything. We're not going to make fun of you. We don't care how you sound. This is everybody's show. 85 Liveline. Hello.
9: Oh my God. Hello, Mason. Hey. My friend Isabella wanted to ask for a song, but she couldn't. So could you please play Uptown Funk?
1: Yeah, one of the biggest songs of all time. Who's this?
9: I'm Charlie, and I'm from Ishpeming, Michigan.
1: What's going on tonight?
9: Oh my God. I don't know. I just hung out with my friend. She assaulted me with bracelet beads.
1: She assaulted you with bracelet beads?
9: Don't. She's weird.
1: Yeah, that's something we've never heard on the show before.
9: Yeah. Her little sister licked me after.
1: You got licked. Licked and assaulted. Sounds like a typical night in the clubs.
9: You know it, yeah.
1: Well, let's Uptown Funk you up right now, and thanks for calling Liveline.

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these tickets we got to give away Thursday morning in the Playhouse. You can go see Lynyrd Skynyrd and Foreigner this Sunday night if you're here at 6:20 Thursday morning. And Dirty Dancing at the Ordway coming up on Tuesday. We've got tickets for that at 8:05. So lots of winning Thursday in the Playhouse.

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these tickets we got to give away Thursday morning in the Playhouse. You could go see Lynyrd Skynyrd and Foreigner this Sunday night if you're here at 6:20 Thursday morning. And Dirty Dancing at the Ordway coming up on Tuesday. We've got tickets for that at 8:05. So lots of winning Thursday in the Playhouse.

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What's in it for you? Think about that. 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We're going to dig into all this at 6:30 Thursday morning in the Playhouse.

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0: This is what it sounds like when you didn't sign up for the KCLD VIP. And this is what it sounds like when you did.
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1: I can't believe it.
0: Life is crazy, right? It's so unpredictable. I don't like that. I like knowing that I have a constant. With Kia, it's always been that way.
2: 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Liam is going to be in kindergarten. Before I know it, he's going to be driving my hot mom car.
3: Oh, brother.
2: 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Time goes by in a flash.
3: 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They went to Kia of St. Cloud and lived happily ever after.
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These tickets we got to give away Thursday morning in the Playhouse. You could go see Lynyrd Skynyrd and Foreigner this Sunday night if you're here at 6:20 Thursday morning. And Dirty Dancing at the Ordway coming up on Tuesday. We've got tickets for that at 8:05. So lots of winning Thursday in the Playhouse. Yeah.

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imagine you're paying $12,000 a month to live in a nursing home. What's in it for you? Think about that. If you're going to pay all that money to live in a nursing home, what's the one amenity you just absolutely have to have? We're going to dig into all this at 6:30 Thursday morning in the Playhouse.

0: This is what it sounds like when you didn't sign up for the KCLD VIP. And this is what it sounds like when you did.
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these tickets we got to give away Thursday morning in the Playhouse. You can go see Lynyrd Skynyrd and Foreigner this Sunday night if you're here at 6:20 Thursday morning. And Dirty Dancing at the Ordway coming up on Tuesday. We've got tickets for that at 8:05. So lots of winning Thursday.

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little tiny fridge, and maybe I could direct that old lady up there. Oh, the Bryant Street Theater? It's right up that ladder, lady. Welcome to the Bryant Street Theater. Have a fruit roll-up. Aren't you gonna eat it? Oh, for Christ!

0: What do you got going on?
1: We are actually leaving. We're going on a trip. We're leaving to go to Iowa.
2: Oh, nice. Who's down
1: there? My husband's family, yeah.
2: Oh, okay.
1: My husband's parents are flying in from Florida, and his grandma lives there.
2: So be careful with the speed on the Iowa roads, because they have cameras. They have cameras in trees. They have, like, bugged animals.
0: Strapped to cows.
2: Yeah. And then they will catch you speeding, and then, like, a month later, when you let your guard down, you're going to open your mail, and there's a picture of your car with a ticket.
1: All right.
2: Okay? So go the speed limit.
1: All right.
0: What part of Iowa?
1: I'll let my husband drive, so he'll get in trouble. Okay. We're going to actually go to Sloan, Iowa.
0: Okay. Where's that?
1: It's a very small town in Iowa.
2: It doesn't matter.
1: It's about a six-hour drive from Brainerd.
0: Okay.
2: Oh, man. Right. Okay. Well,
0: so think about all this money that you're going to be counting on your way to Iowa this weekend. How much is in the cash cube?
1: I'm going to guess 374621.
0: 37-46-21.
2: 37. No. That was a quick one.
0: So sorry to tag on the six-hour ride with the you didn't win the cash cube info, but I hope you guys drive safe and have a good fun vacation.
1: Thanks. And you guys have a good weekend.
0: Hey, you too. Take care. Still no winner with the cash cube, guys.
2: Half of that was a good morning. Half of that was a good morning of guesses.
0: You never know when the next chance is going to pop up. Don't stray too far from the radio. Thanks to our friends at Bradshaw and Bryant. You can get another peek at the cube by texting CUBE to 320-251-1047. So you're ready the next time we say call in.
3: Coming up next.
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0: All right, let's tackle the hot and now. These are things you need to know about as you start your Thursday morning. We call it the four before you hit the door. What do you got?
2: Well, if you're just waking up right now, you're like, I have to go to the center console of my car. I need to know if I won the Powerball. Don't worry about it. Don't waste your time. Somebody else did. I'll have all the details of where our winner is from. And has something happened to your neighborhood where you have a great neighborhood, it's so quiet, and then something happens to change and flip your whole world upside down? That's what happened to this neighborhood. I'll tell you all about it coming up with the four before you hit the door next.
0: Plus, if this sounds familiar, do you know how many Foreigner songs do you think you know?
2: You know this one,
0: Hot-Blooded?
2: Hot-Blooded, yeah.
0: Digging deep.
2: See, I know the words if I'm on a yacht somewhere, but okay. I don't know titles.
0: How about this one? You're as cold as ice. Yeah. They got a huge playlist. They'll be along with Leonard Skinner in just a couple of nights at Mystic Lakes Amphitheater. And if you want to go, we've got tickets for you in less than 10 minutes as well.
5: Yeah, you know it's time to wake up.
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0: It's KCLD's 5G shopping spree as we've teamed up with Bradshaw and Bryant to give you a chance to win $5,000 to go on a mad shopping spree. 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
2: I could not stop refreshing my Facebook for updates yesterday. A horrific scene was set. A man who ran an in-home daycare in Hopkins and his wife believed to have been killed by her husband, the wife and the young daughter, before taking his own life. The children that were inside the home were not harmed.
25: On arrival, officers located a deceased 41-year-old male with a self-inflicted gunshot wound and a deceased 41-year-old female and 7-year-old female victim with stab wounds. They were all members of the same family. Six other children at that time were present in the daycare, and they were all safely evacuated and physically unharmed and swiftly reunited with their families.
2: I can't imagine how long the minutes were once you found out that something had happened at the daycare. All of this happened in the basement. I think the other six children were upstairs. Also in Burnsville, a 78-year-old woman was killed, and it was connected to this. So he must have gone there and then went home to do the rest, but just absolutely terrible. A Powerball player in Illinois won the $1.04 billion jackpot last night. So just stayed up by happenstance. Let's see at 10 o'clock if we're the winner. And they were. And we don't know if it's a guy. We don't know if it's a girl. The identity has yet to be told to
0: some of
2: the
0: these
2: public,
0: states. Yeah, you don't even have to disclose it.
2: I wouldn't, but I was on the Nest Cam last night. My mom was sitting on her couch, and Derek and I were talking to her about the lotto and Powerball. She's like, I'm going to go out and get a ticket, and just talking about what you'd spend your money on. And she was going to give a bunch to me. So
0: you lost twice.
2: I lost twice. I lost three times because I didn't even buy a ticket. So Universal Studios Hollywood is adding a sound barrier now because all of the neighbors nearby are up in arms at the new addition, the Fast and the Furious Hollywood Drift roller coaster, because their neighborhood is just all they hear are screams all day.
26: Every 30, 40 seconds, you just kept hearing screams. And it's like, this is going to be our new sound in the neighborhood all day long. Very peaceful, you know, so that roller coaster has, it's a game changer.
27: 5 minutes you hear, ah, and you're like, is this really happening?
2: Oh my God, that would be so annoying. But don't you know that moving there? Like, I would feel like it would be a loud area anyway.
0: Think
2: Universal
0: about this.
2: Studio.
0: What if you have one of those multi-generational homes where, like, grandma and grandpa built the home, mm-hmm. and then mom and dad had it, and now we have it,
2: yeah.
0: and they just built Universal Studios up around it? It used to be walk inside, see the DeLorean from Back to the Future, and yeah. now there's a giant roller coaster there?
2: All right, so I think it was yesterday, the audio of those two young girls trolling their mom, like, was there a refrigerator? Was it invented back in 1991? Now these cousins making fun of their grandma's age, they went inside Walmart to pick up a prescription.
28: We just picked up this prescription from my grandma, and they said, what's her date of birth? And I said, her the month and the day. And then they go, what year? And Anna says, what year did they sign the Declaration of Independence?
2: Rude.
28: That's the year. She said, what year did they spill the sand into the ocean?
0: Here's the problem. With the way, like, bioengineering is going, there are teenagers right now that probably will never get old.
2: Yeah, they'll live for a lot longer.
0: They'll take a pill when they're 50. It'll mm-hmm. dial back their body till when they're 20. And they'll just keep doing that until organs give out.
2: Just Really not nice, though, the places that they can go, because they will be old one day, and I hope they get trolled as much.
0: Kids I coach do this to me all the time. What they're like, shame. You were alive in the 80s?
2: And you're there getting paid next to nothing to teach them skills. That's awful. And that is the four before you hit the door.
1: Coming up next with Kat and JJ.
0: We've got tickets. Check out Lynyrd Skynyrd and Foreigner. This is going to be an amazing show, and it's just a couple of nights away. Now, of course, everyone knows Skynyrd, right? Sweet Home Alabama, one of the greatest songs ever written. But when Foreigner's on stage, you're going to get songs like I Want to Know What Love Is. Forgot that they sang this, right?
2: A Night Under the Stars, listening to Foreigner.
0: Listen,
2: it sounds like a rom-com.
0: You put your arm around someone, you sway back and forth, and you lean into them and you say,
4: gotta take a little time.
0: But my favorite Foreigner song isn't even really my song. My friend Jay, anytime there's karaoke, he knows all the moves to Jukebox Hero.
2: Really? Is he swaying his hips?
0: Yeah, he gets into it too.
2: I gotta see this in real life.
0: I have videos.
2: Good.
0: Our kids played hockey together, and you get those like nights in the bar, in the lounge at the Holiday Inn, and then all of a sudden you hear this, and everybody's just kind of hanging out, and you look on stage, and you see. Alright, so here's what I'm going to do is I'm going to take caller number 10 this morning and give you a chance at winning the tickets. So only one person will get a chance, but the thing you got to hang on for is if they fail, we're going to give you a texting keyword so everybody will have a chance at the tickets. But first things first, caller number 10 gets a chance to see Foreigner and Lynyrd Skynyrd in just a couple of nights, but you do have to call now, okay? 320-251-1047 to play and win.

0: but
1: Michelle.
0: I hope so. I want Michelle to get this money.
1: Were these tough words for you, Michelle?
2: A little bit.
0: Okay. Let's start with...
1: Give me one that you think we're going to actually, you know, connect on.
0: Okay, let's do...
1: There was a long pause.
0: Let's go teacher.
1: Student.
0: See, I would have said student. She said class.
1: Right away. And that was the easiest one.
0: Should we go back to when he said, oh yeah, and everybody lost all week going with Kat? All right, here we go. Next one is trailer.
1: Park.
0: The truck. Button.
1: Shirt.
0: She said shirt.
1: Hey, yay, Michelle.
0: That one.
2: Yeah. Woo!
0: Camel.
1: Say that one more time.
0: Camel.
1: Camel? Like the animal?
0: Camel.
1: Hump.
0: She said zoo. I would have said hump. And then the last one is?
2: I could have said toe, but that wouldn't have been.
0: No, you could have. I mean, that's probably.
1: I'm a little ashamed of myself that that wasn't my answer. I got to be honest now. I can't believe that didn't pop into my mind first.
0: I am proud of you, though, knowing that kids might be in the car, but you said it anyway.
1: Well, if a kid doesn't know what that is, then you got to educate them.
0: All right. Donna is the last one. Donna, the name Donna. I know what you're going to say.
1: I guess because we play music and I like old stuff, I would have said Donna Summer.
0: Oh, I thought you were going to say Donna Martin.
1: Oh, Donna Martin graduates. Is that what she said?
0: She said Donna Martin.
1: Donna Martin.
0: So I gave her some choices because she didn't know one famous Donna.
1: I mean, how many famous Donnas are there?
0: I said Donna Summers, Donna Martin, Donna Karen.
1: Who's Donna Karen?
0: DKNY.
1: IDGAF.
0: LOL.
2: Yeah.
0: All right.
1: Okay. Well,
0: that was it.
1: Long story short,
0: great
1: and
0: play.
1: Awkward pauses. Michelle, you got to go to work now, and I can't give you the money, but we'll play again tomorrow for $500. And if you decide to play with Kat and you get through, I've got super easy, fun, knowable words. Donna.
0: Knowable.
1: What the hell was that?
0: Great.
1: Just stupid. All right. Anyways, Michelle, have a great morning. Thanks for being on our show.
2: Thank you.
0: Bye-bye.
3: Coming up next with Kat and JJ.
1: It's been way too long since we've had a winner in that contest.
0: I know. Tomorrow, though, 500, so that's good.
1: What time are you thinking tomorrow we want to play this at?
0: Tomorrow, we're going to play right away at 6:05.
1: Okay, so it'll be the first thing we do to get Friday morning started. 6:05, write that down, $500, and let's get you into the four before you hit the door. If you're like Michelle, you're just kind of getting ready to get into work, and these are things you probably want to know as you get your Thursday started.
0: All right, Barbie and Ken starting to look like normal people. They're starting to look thick. All right, and I'm going to tell you why. Also, oh my God, next time you want to swim in the lake, you are going to think twice. This is not a region that you want to have this worry. That's coming up with the four before you hit the door next.
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0: live for that.
1: So at the Orpheum Tuesday night, Dirty Dancing.
0: Ordway.
1: Or what'd I say? The Orpheum? Ordway, you're right. Ordway, Tuesday night, Dirty Dancing. You're going to go. We've got tickets for you at 8:08. And just a quick heads up, all next week, tickets to check out the Chicks and Tim McGraw at Target Field. So we're loaded for bear on that angle. Did summer get away from you? Did you take a summer vacation? I just saw a new survey that said 6 out of 10 of us say that summer got away from us.
0: It went so fast. And I didn't realize that high school starts a week before middle school. So I'm set that he's starting after Labor Day, not the case. And so he's starting August 31st. And I'm like, my kid's going to be a high schooler in just days. And I wanted to do so much. And we had a lot of weird things pop up throughout the summer. And I'm like, we'll try next summer.
1: No summer vacation this year for you?
0: Mm-mm. No.
1: I'd be interested to know where you, if you did squeeze in a summer vacation, where did you go? Will you text us real quick? Because we didn't get one. I mean, we were too busy chasing ball players and had a wedding and 2 graduations. So we knew we weren't going to go anywhere. My wife and I usually carve out at least a long weekend over the 4th of July to go mostly to Chicago, check out some Cubs games. I kind of missed that this year. Excited to get back into it next year. But if you went on a summer vacation, where did you go? Just hit us with a quick text. 320-251-1047. Interested to see where you got away.
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1: JJ. Like I said, Dirty Dancing at the Ordway Tuesday night. If you want to go, we're going to get you tickets at 8:08, but not before we gossip with round two of paparazzi.
0: All right, going to talk about Matt McConaughey. Got to visit with the Pope, and did he bring a whole host of jokes? Let's hope he didn't represent us in a bad way, but he talks about the laughter that ensued. Coming up with the radio paparazzi next.
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1: Giving away some more free pizza this morning, and all you have to do is text the word pizza to 320-251-1047. 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Thanks to our friends at House of Pizza. They bring you Cat's Paparazzi in a couple of seconds, so text us now and win. The word is pizza. Go and good luck.
12: Mom.
13: Yay, it's morning.
12: Mom. Mom. Mom.
13: Said no one ever.
12: Mom.
13: We'll get you through it.
14: Here we go. Kat and JJ are back in the playhouse.
0: Well, I think our dream has fizzled out.
15: Oh my God, did you hear this?
16: If it's happening in Hollywood, we're talking about it.
0: At least my dream of Keke Palmer and Sean Evans getting together. We've had audio over the last month and a half of her response to people kind of blowing it out of proportion. Sean Evans, such a nice guy, the host of Hot Ones. And she's like, listen, I think the dream of us being together is done.
17: It's just one of those things with me where I'm like, this is so crazy. Like, what are we supposed to do? Just go get married? We don't even know each other outside of work.
18: Maybe a second date.
17: So y'all can post about it.
1: Yeah, she's not into this. I was kind of surprised to hear this.
0: I think we ruined it. Matt McConaughey, he was on with Jimmy Fallon dishing about his latest visit. He and his wife went to go meet the Pope, and it was a success.
19: Met the Pope.
20: There's a reverence there and an honor to do that. This is a man who sits in a seat to represent the moral compass. To meet him, I had some things I wanted to talk to him about.
21: Did you make him laugh?
20: He made me laugh, which is one of the things that I think is consistent about the holiest and most spiritual people I've ever met in the world. They all got a great sense of humor.
1: Yeah, they're living life to the best.
0: What was the joke? I need to know the joke. Was it like something walks into a bar and the bartender says, you know, like I need to know what the Pope said to make Matt McConaughey LOL.
1: I think usually you would expect that to be such a serious moment.
0: Yeah.
1: That anything not serious or spiritual would be funny.
0: Yeah. He's from Chicago. I bet he has a great sense of humor. All right. Paris Jackson, that is Michael's daughter, discussing her ending of the engagement to Justin Long, the actor who I had no idea that they were even together in the first place. But she's like, it is for the best.
22: Just because someone is a good person doesn't mean they're my person. And I have to be happy. And I realize that my non-negotiables are allowed to be non-negotiables. And if these big major needs are not being met, it doesn't matter that you're a good person and you're not going to cheat on me. That's not a reason to stay.
1: She's very well spoken.
0: Yeah. Blowing out their candles today, weatherman Sam Champion is 65.
16: Coming up next
14: with Kat and JJ.
1: Just reading through some of these texts, and by the way, 6 out of 10 of us now say that summer got away from us. So I asked, if you got a summer vacation in, where'd you go? Nicole went to Picture Rocks in Michigan. Great summer trip. Good morning to Ashley, who went to the Black Hills for the 4th of July weekend. Chelsea also went to South Dakota to Custer State Park. So fun. Where'd you go if you got a chance to get away on a summer vacation? You can text us at 320-251-1047. We love reading through these and getting you tickets to check out Dirty Dancing, the musical at the Ordway. If you can go Tuesday night, hang on. You're 3 minutes away from grabbing free tickets in the Playhouse.

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1: Way to go.
2: Has there ever been one moment in your life with your drunk buddies on the golf course or at a wedding or anything where you've tried the lift?
0: Never.
2: Never. Well, there's
1: never listen, too late.
2: Yeah.
1: Is what you
2: I mean,
1: say.
2: Do you feel like you're in good enough shape to be able to pull something like this off now?
0: Oh, hell yeah.
2: Yeah. Now, would you be the lifter or the lifty?
0: Definitely the lifty.
2: Ah, I like this guy. All right.
1: Videotaper didn't happen.
2: Yeah, we got to see the footage, man. Tuesday night at the Ordway, you're going to go check out Dirty Dancing. Who do you bring with us something like this?
0: My lovely wife.
2: Oh, she is going to be thrilled. So hang on a second. We'll get all the details to you, but congratulations. So that means we've got two pair of tickets to give away tomorrow.
1: You got it.
2: Are you thinking about a time yet?
1: Yes, it's going to be after the pre-roll, so like 7:20.
2: Okay.
1: We'll give away both those.
2: Well, between 7:20 and 7:30, our last two pair of tickets tomorrow. Kevin, congrats.
3: Coming up next, here's what's next with Kat and JJ.
1: All right. So what? Oh, me?
2: Talk. Or not.
1: Or not. All right. I'm a true professional. I swear to God. Okay. So this week had my grandpa's memorial. It wasn't like a full on funeral, you know, it was 15 minutes of just remembering him. And it was a beautiful day. And I've talked about it before. But
2: well, it was a shortened up thing because it was at Fort Snelling.
1: Exactly.
2: And so it's pretty regimented.
1: It is right down to the minute that another group of people come in and remember somebody
2: all
1: else.
2: Day,
1: in their family.
2: I'm sure.
1: And so I'm like, you know, thankfully it wasn't a funeral. I feel like a funeral is just, it's so much to deal with. You have people there that you don't know, but they knew the loved one, and it just goes on and on. But there was one thing that my brother said that if we had had a funeral for him, what he would not allow. And I want to know anybody else out there.
2: Allow.
1: Yeah, would not allow. I want to know if there's anybody else out there that had rules for their funeral. Hmm. So you had rules about who could be there. Maybe someone just was not allowed to be there because they were mean to your loved one while they were alive. So, like, why would you be here to celebrate their death? Or there was just another thing, another bugaboo that your family had that you were like, not happening at this funeral. All right, we're going to talk about it next.
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0: the stars were shining bright.
1: But now the milkman's on his way. It's too late to say goodnight.
2: So say good morning!
1: Ah, good morning! Some people say it's
3: good morning, good morning.
4: Nothing could be grander than to be in Louisiana in the morning. Oh, I'm sorry, I thought we were still going. Cat and

0: in the Chicks tickets. There'll be a Target Field yet this summer. We're not afraid to let summer go yet. So all next week. Tomorrow we'll wrap up our giveaways with Dirty Dancing tickets. Got a pair of those. Two pairs, as a matter of fact, for the show at the Ordway on Tuesday night. And we'll have two more pair of tickets to check out Lynyrd Skynyrd and Foreigner at Mystic Lake this Sunday night. So a big day tomorrow. A lot going on next week. I was giving some thought to your funeral slash memorial service requests. And a lot of people are texting in, this is what I want at mine. Have you thought ahead to yours?
1: I really loved the intimate family feel that we just had.
0: For your grandfather.
1: So, yeah, I would love for it to just be my close family and just have a nice luncheon somewhere on me. You know, whatever is left in my bank account. Luncheon. I'd love to treat them. So go wherever. Go to a Brazilian steakhouse.
0: Good call,
1: you know, like
0: that.
1: Really go out with a bang. Everybody get a porterhouse.
0: What if they all choose to go to like Five Guys? You're okay with that?
1: Whatever they want to do. So as long as they talk about me and how funny I was, that's all I want.
0: I'm not going to lie, at your funeral. I had first wanted a Viking funeral really, really bad. Where
1: so
0: you,
1: violent.
0: You take my body and you float it out into the middle of the lake, a river, an ocean, whatever the deal is. And then from far away, somebody takes a flaming arrow and boom, and it hits. And then your body just burns and sinks into the water. I wanted one of those very bad. But something hit me when my wife and I were in New Orleans. When we were partying, one of those Louisiana, New Orleans funerals happened where they're marching down the street.
1: And playing
0: with
1: the trumpets.
0: Bugle. Yeah.
1: Yeah.
0: And like a pure, authentic, real Mardi Gras types
1: you
0: funeral.
1: You want us to celebrate you
0: yeah.
1: in such an over-the-top way.
0: I
1: How pretentious.
0: Cool, now, I looked into this, and it's not sad. It's a lot of it's joyful. The music choices go from joy to a little bit of sad, back to joy, back to a little bit of sad. But I think that's what I want. I want a bunch of people partying, playing trombones.
1: Gallivanting.
0: And, yeah, and then a giant horse-drawn carriage with my body in it. Just goes down the streets. Just
1: in glass,
0: the
1: queen?
0: Yeah.
1: Wow.
0: That'd be the way to go.
1: Okay.
0: So
1: that was really thought out.
0: Write
1: is
0: that
1: a
0: down.
1: Seafood boil waiting for me at the end?
0: Yeah, why not?
1: Okay. Then I'm there.
0: I started looking up different funeral rituals across the globe, mm-hmm. and they're like what we do is super reserved. In Ghana, funerals are lavish affairs. They cost between $15,000 and $20,000.
1: Wow.
0: Billboards get put up to publicize funeral arrangements, and they bury their dead in coffins that symbolize what the deceased did for work or something special about him or her. So, like, they call them fantasy coffins, all shapes and sizes, from an airplane to a Coca-Cola bottle. Mm-hmm. If they were, like, a bus driver, they make the coffin look like a bus.
1: Okay.
0: So, I mean,
1: so personalize it like that.
0: We'd be buried in, like, microphone looking coffins. Okay. I mean, what else would symbolize what
1: a
0: we
1: big
0: do?
1: Big radio. What do you mean?
0: Okay, so a big radio, and then your head just kind of sticks out the speaker, or you're the antenna.
1: Sure. Yeah.
0: I looked at it. In South Korea, burial space is at a premium. So they now have a law that requires families to dig up the dead after 60 years.
1: And then you do what with it?
0: Most people get cremated after that.
1: Then just get cremated. But I want to be a tree, I want to be in one of those tree pods.
0: Oh, that's kind of cool.
1: Yeah.
0: Here's the one that I thought was most interesting. In the Philippines, they dress the dead people in his or her best outfit, and they seat the body in a chair.
1: Mm-hmm.
0: The body stays there for weeks, often with a lit cigarette placed between the lips.
1: What if you didn't smoke?
0: In some parts of the Philippines, well, it's not going to hurt you anymore.
1: Mm-hmm.
0: In some parts, because they're still in really like weird terrain, they practice the tradition of hanging coffins from high cliffs in order to place the dead closer to heaven. So they seal you up in a coffin. They take you up the hill. They take a rope and they tie it into the coffin and then it drapes over there until the wind either blows you off or wild animals get to you.
1: Oh my God. That just sounds like no way I want to envision my loved one going.
0: What
1: I mean,
0: we're
1: you
0: seeing
1: won't have
0: here is no fun. What we do for funerals is no fun.
1: I don't mind your idea.
0: The Viking one?
1: No. The
0: New Orleans
1: one? Yeah. I think that's a great way to honor your loved one. Marching through the streets.
0: Big celebration. That'd be it. But I'm still kind of on the Viking one.
1: Okay.
0: I think that would be cool. My dead body just soaked in gasoline, floating out into the middle of our lake. And then somebody with a flaming arrow. Phoom, and then it hits. And then whew, a nice big fire till eventually the water puts it out.
1: Okay.
0: You're not into that.
1: I won't go.
0: I don't think you are going to get invited, so it doesn't matter.
2: Coming up next.
3: It's Kat and JJ, and here's what's next.
0: One thing that's been annoying me heavily this morning is before we started the show, Kat ate half a granola bar, and it's been sitting out in front of her for 3 hours now, and she's only taken two more bites out of it because she doesn't like the way peanuts taste on her tongue.
1: I just don't like how my mouth sounds on the radio when I have shredded peanuts on my tongue.
0: But yet, after 20 years of doing this show, you made the conscious choice to have that granola bar as we started the show.
1: I did.
0: You got to throw it away or eat it. Do one of the two.
1: Minutes until we're done.
0: Yeah, lots of minutes. And those lots of minutes will include you taking a shot at $1,000. Can you tell the difference between a can of soda and a can of beer if it gets opened live on the radio? If you think you can do this, hang on. $1,000 is waiting for you next.
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5: Everything is a hustle. Quality. Quality is a hustle. It's fake. Doesn't exist. First class is a perfect example of what I'm talking about. First class sucks. It's a chair you can fit in. That's it. That's all it is. But they make coach class so utterly that by the time you get up to first class, you're like, oh my God, this is fantastic. My kneecaps aren't turning inside out from the seat in front of me. I get free orange juice before takeoff? What am I, a princess? This was definitely worth an extra $1,700 to Tampa.
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1: Seeking justice for the injured. 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
0: It's KCLD's 5G shopping spree as we've teamed up with Bradshaw and Bryant to give you a chance to win $5,000 to go on a mad shopping spree. 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
0: How about $1,000? You're like, hey, I have uneven ears and my sunglasses don't sit right on my face. I probably have a great chance at winning this game. Oh, I wasn't talking about you. Oh. I was just Mindy, who had called earlier, said, hey, do I have a better chance at winning this contest if my ears don't sit right on my head? And I said, I don't know.
1: I can't let my guard down,
0: I don't know anyone around here.
1: With you in this studio, then what do we have if it's going to be thrown back in my face?
0: Well, I wasn't even talking about you taking such offense to these things. Somebody is just on one today. Let's get you caller number 10 status at 320-251-1047. We'll open a soda. We'll open a beer. If you can tell the difference, you could end up $1,000 richer. But I do know that you will not win unless you start calling now. 320-251-1047. We call this game Suds or Soda. You got a good ear. You could be $1,000 richer. Call now and good luck.

0: take two on Suds or Soda. The first one was just disappointing. She got busted out right away. So we thought, let's play again.
1: How's Daniel? I don't think we've ever done this before.
0: No, I did. Well, we had a couple extra minutes. I feel like giving this away. Daniel, how you doing this morning, man?
2: I'm doing good. How are you?
0: Good, good. If we were going to sit down Saturday night around the bonfire and you had to have an ice-cold beer, what would your brand be?
2: Oh, Corona with a lime or a Modelo.
1: Ooh, I love both of those.
0: The Corona with a lime, I get into that a lot when we go to Mexico.
1: Yeah.
0: Just because it feels like that. So, Suds or Soda, round two. If you can dethrone our friend Anthony from Sauk Center on the leaderboard, then you could end up $1,000 richer. You ready for your first can?
2: Let's do it.
0: Daniel, Suds or Soda? Hey, dude, do me a favor. Turn your radio down, will you?
2: Yep. Turn it down. Yeah,
1: are you even listening to us? That didn't even sound like you were listening to
0: us. Yeah, it was for sure me.
1: Oh, okay.
2: Yes.
1: Yeah. All right.
0: I was so confused, though, because even when I hear what I said 15 seconds ago, it messes me up. All right, Suds or Soda, Daniel?
2: All right. Ooh.
1: Ooh.
2: I want to say that was a pop can. A
1: little pop can. A little soda?
2: Soda.
1: Oh,
0: is it that hard? Ah, you guys are killing me.
1: It must be. That was a warm Busch Light lime.
0: Again, you waited on hold longer than the contest took, man. That was so ridiculous.
2: Yeah. All right. It was worth a shot.
0: Yeah.
1: That's nice.
0: I love your optimistic attitude. I hope you have a great day.
2: You as well. Thank you.
0: Is this game this hard?
1: It must be.
0: It doesn't make sense to me. These seem so easy.
1: If everybody had the confidence that Anthony had, then it would be a pretty big competition.
0: Well, confidence means nothing right now.
1: He answered those like, didn't even think about it. He was like, Suds, soda, soda, soda, Suds.
0: All right, current leader still Anthony with 8. If you think you can beat it, stick around for another round.
3: Coming up next.
4: Up next with Kat and JJ.
0: But first, we got to tackle some paparazzi action. What do you got for us, Kat?
1: All right, last round of paparazzi we're going to talk about. And if you missed it, Travis Kelce at the press conference for the Kansas City Chiefs talking about his wedding, which is huge. Also, Rosie O'Donnell gets this tattoo in honor of her child. What the response of the child was, coming up with Radio Paparazzi next.
5: This is not headline news. The U.S. is testing a giant space mirror that reflects sunlight to the Earth. While the people in Phoenix are saying, give us one of those and we'll reflect it to heat Mars. Gen Z is being credited with helping revive the movie theater, even though they'll trash every film on social media before actually seeing it. New Orleans will use AI to answer 911 calls. The AI will know to drop calls of people reporting the Saints' offense is missing. Buffalo Bills fans aren't happy with the new stadium, specifically the blank part where all the Super Bowl banners would go. And 2/3 of Americans say they find groceries unaffordable. Then they continued getting their leg tattooed. This is not headline news.
4: 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Kat and JJ.
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13: Talking with Nick Erkins from Erkins Water. 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
13: Folks, reach out to Erkins Water. 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
0: Hey, if somebody hasn't said, hey, good looking in a long time, then you should text us the word Lakes right now, L-A-K-E-S, because you can win a gift card to Lakes Area Cosmetic Bar. Lakes, L-A-K-E-S. 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

0: a nursing home, right?
1: No, she's not. But she does have, and I would think with the price you're going to pay, she has particulars. She has things that she wants there. So.
0: We listed off the things that Kat's grandma wants. And then we thought, well, if we were to move into a nursing home today, what are the amenities we'd want? I really liked Kat's. You're going to hear that in a couple of seconds. Plus, we talked to a guy this morning named John, whose grandma is currently in the nursing home, and what her demand was pretty epic. You got to hear this coming up next.
2: Comedy gold.
3: Tried to go to college. I did attempt that. I went to a community college for 1 year and do not have one credit to show for it. That's worse than not going. I took all remedial classes. Which remedial is basically when they're like, look, we have no idea how your high school that you leave. Yeah. We're shocked about it, and we're going to look into it. But until then, here are some classes you can take that affect nobody. I took math as a class. Like, I literally bought a book, and it said math on it. I took reading as well. Yeah, I really did. I drove to that class. You know what that feels like? I've driven to a reading class. I'm not even an immigrant. I'm from here.
4: In the morning.
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0: So on a scale of 1, you were super safe, to 10, you really almost died yesterday. Where are you?
1: Well, I would say a 7 because you never know what area that huge water jug was going to go. It fell off the back of the truck. It could have gone left, right up my hood. Who knows?
0: So Kat claims she almost died yesterday, but we took real near-death experience stories earlier this morning. Some of these are going to get to you. Hang on. Let me know you hear me speaking.
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0: It's KCLD's 5G shopping spree as we've teamed up with Bradshaw and Bryant to give you a chance to win $5,000 to go on a mad shopping spree. 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
7: Talking with Nick Erkins, Erkins Water. 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
8: Hey, you too, Bob. Appreciate it.
7: You know, I have turned on the faucet in the fall, living in a community where the water is treated, but I have still turned on that faucet in the fall, and I smell that musty stuff. What is that?
8: Yeah, we'll get that sometimes on a addition of a city that is maybe at the very end of the water line, at the end of the water main. 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
7: Right.
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7: 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Erkins Water.
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0: On Demand. So apparently, yesterday, Kat almost died.
1: I wanted to save this story for the air to get your true response to it, but we were driving down the highway and we were going past the prison and there were several cars around us. It was like that time of day, had to bring Liam to basketball, and off this truck that was in front of us, maybe like half a football field, off of that comes up one of those huge water containers that you'd see on a farm, okay? One that would hold like 300 gallons. This big square, and then it had a metal rack around it, comes right off, skids a little bit behind the truck. You see the truck with their brake lights on right away. She and then knew. It tumbles into the culvert. And so she gets out. We all slow down, almost stop. And she gets out and she like manhandles this thing, brings it back up onto the the tar. And I'm like, someone could have died. And I said to Liam, who's going to be driving right around the corner, I'm like, this is something to remember. Do not follow that closely behind. It could have been a near-death experience for somebody.
3: So, you ever had a real near-death experience?
1: I did. And I'll tell you that this was one of, I shouldn't say the last, but like the last time I glanced down at my phone while I was driving, it was when I was really young, when I had the Mazda Miata, which was a stick shift. So already you have to be kind of like aware of your driving, you know, a little bit more alert than someone that doesn't have a stick shift. But there was a semi in front of me and they had stopped. And this car is so small. It's like the size of a toaster.
3: Yeah, you're too.
1: I would have gone underneath, decapitated.
3: That's the way to go, though.
1: Just straight off.
3: I mean, I'm trying to be an optimistic here, but like, that's the way to go.
1: No need for this conversation to be optimistic. I mean, it scared the hell out of me. I was like, and I veered off, could go around the semi, but that could have even been dangerous because someone could have been on the left side and, you know, it could have been tragic. It wasn't, but it really woke me up.
3: Jake, you got a near-death experience you want to share here, Ben?
11: I hit my friend up last summer. I hit her up to go floating down a river.
1: Okay.
11: And she said that she knew this perfect spot. It was going to be about a 3 to 4 hour float, be nice and chill, low key. I was like, awesome, this will be great. So we get there, and it turns out that this place is not just some chill, easy float. Like, it's probably like level 2, level 3 rapids.
1: Oh my
11: like,
1: God.
11: We are. It was insane, and we just had these little tiny inner tubes, and we were floating down this river, just getting tossed and turned, thrown around, hitting our knees on every single rock in the river.
1: No helmet, horrible. Nothing.
11: No helmet, no, nothing, nothing. Literally just inner tubes. I thought it was just going to be like a chill, easy, like lazy river kind of float.
1: Yep.
11: But no, it was Whitewater Rapids almost, and we were on that river for about 7 hours. And
12: Jesus.
11: It was insane. And I was like, I have to make sure I don't hit my head on one of these rocks, because if I do, I don't know how I'm going to come back from that.
3: Yeah, that's one of those things that really is near death, but we never think about it until you're in that situation. Yeah.
1: And that is one thing, though, on my bucket list. I want to do, I've never gone tubing down the river. Ever in my life.
3: We did it on the Colorado River, and it was cool, but you could tell the guide knew we had kids with, and so we were going to do the really easy one. But even the kids, the look on their eyes when you hit some of those rapids, like, they think this is going to be it.
1: Serious stuff.
11: Yeah. When you're with water, you definitely get face-to-face with your mortality really quick.
3: Easily.
2: 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It's Kat and JJ in the Playhouse and on demand.
3: So at 8:30 Friday morning, we've got not one, but two pair of tickets to give away to see Lynyrd Skynyrd and Foreigner this Sunday night at Mystic Lake Casino. So write that down. 8:30 Friday, you're going to win your last two pair. This morning, we had a little spelling because Lynyrd Skynyrd is hard to spell. Abby got on the show with us to win tickets, and my God, she was amazing at this. You've got to hear it next.

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1: Abby, what do you got going on this morning? You're caller number 10, so you're going to play for these tickets.
2: All right. No, I'm just on my way to work.
1: What do you, you do?
3: I looked up the weather because it's an amphitheater, so we want to make sure that, you know, the elements are good. It's going to be sunny all day, and then at night, crystal clear, stars, and 60 for the low.
1: Perfect.
3: Is that not perfect?
2: That's so cool.
1: Yeah. All right. So here's the deal, Abby. Since we're going to concentrate on Foreigner and Lynyrd Skynyrd. And Lynyrd Skynyrd, one of the toughest names in music to spell. Kat, spell it.
3: L-Y-N-Y-R-D. There.
1: Okay, keep going.
3: Oh, S-K-Y-N-Y-R-D.
1: Wow, nice. Okay. Do you have that in front of you?
3: No, I was thinking great. It would be the same.
1: All right. Abby, I need you to turn down your radio just a little bit because we're getting some feedback here.
2: Okay.
1: Okay, perfect. Thank you. So here's the deal. Lynyrd Skynyrd's tough to spell just because it's a really unusual name. I pulled up some other very tough to spell musical acts. I've got three. If you can correctly spell two of them, I'll give you the tickets. If not, I have to turn these tickets over to a texter, okay? So here's your first one. Abby, spell for me the band name Chumbawamba.
3: Oh, my God.
2: Oh, no.
1: Sound it out.
2: C-H-U-M-B-A-W-A-M-B-A.
3: Oh my God.
1: That was awesome, Abby.
3: That was fantastic.
1: All right. You got the first one. You just need to get one out of the next two, and you'll go see Skynyrd and Foreigner Sunday night. Abby, spell Def Leppard.
2: Okay. D-E-F-L-E-P-P-A-R-D.
3: Wow! I don't know what you do for a living, but I bet it's the wrong profession. You need to be teaching spelling somewhere.
4: If it's in demand,
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0: coming in or what?
1: Everybody knows this sound, right? Well, we've got not one, but two pair of tickets to check out Skynyrd Sunday night. They'll be along with Foreigner at Mystic Lakes Amphitheater. 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

gone through life. I went from so excited to hop on a plane. Where is the adventure taking us to being kind of a nervous Nelly? Not to the point where I have anxiety. I don't get hives. I don't make other people nervous. But in my mind, sometimes I'm like, you know, mortality creeps in on you, especially when you're a mom. And I know pilots are trained to handle every situation. But the one you're about to hear, would you, if you were a pilot, be able to keep your cool? That's next. All right.

0: pilots, they're trained for most every situation. And then they always tell you to keep calm during turbulence. They're like, listen, it's legitimately just wind. We handle it every single flight. Sit back and relax. Easier said than done. But I would think in a situation like this, any pilot would be shook. This American Airlines flight had to make a mayday return back to the airport. They hit some birds.
1: Mayday, mayday, mayday. We've got an engine problem here. We're looking for 2,100 up to engine malfunction here.
0: Have you ever been on a flight and something happened? You just could not believe it. You're like, this could be the worst case scenario. I got to hear about it.
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0: This is funny that this story just popped up on my computer because just the other day went through my banking account and I went down. I'm like, what is this for? What's this being taken out for? So it's really important to do that every once in a while, kind of clean house. But what Americans are canceling to keep costs down? That is the topic right now. We want to save money. We're going to go through it next.
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14: 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The four best teams in the Big 3 battle it out for a spot in the championship. 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

0: Americans are feeling the need to tighten the belt. The other day, I went on our bank account and I went down our checking where things are coming out and we're barely using them. And so my husband and I, we have our little checklist. So he's going to cancel some. I'm going to cancel some. Most of them are subscriptions, but fitness and gym subscriptions, including gym, class pass, like the Aura Ring, stuff like that, Netflix, Hulu, Spotify, things that you never look at, need every once in a while. You're like, yeah, you know what? 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Don't live that life anymore until you can. All right. It's time to start paying yourself, pad your accounts a little bit, and then go back to those subscriptions that you feel like you missed.
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0: Do you have life insurance? You're all set to go. Is your spouse covered? Are your kids going to be covered if something were to happen? 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This dad talking to his young daughter about life insurance and the benefits. And I think he found out that she's going to be looking at him a little bit differently. Like, maybe I won't save him because I'm coming into some cash. 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

0: I think it's important to not let your kids know how much money they'll be coming into if you were to die. If you and your spouse were to not be here anymore, but their bank account somehow gets a little bit bigger.
1: Last night, I was watching TV with my daughter, and a commercial for life insurance came on. And she said, "Daddy, what's life insurance?" And I said, "Oh, it's this thing that you sort of pay into, and if something were ever to happen to you, your family would get money." She was like, "Oh, do you have life insurance?" And I said, "I do." "Well, does mommy have life insurance?" And I said, "Yeah, she does." And she was like, "Cool." Really thought she'd be more broken up.

Get out of it. Friday morning's always our favorite morning here in the Playhouse because Johnny D's here with old school mixes at 7 and at 8. And all you got to do is request your favorite right now. 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Why you always-

people that are teaching you how to live a healthier, better lifestyle, don't be a Peter. And I'll tell you who Peter is, because he was trying to convince everybody

0: Peter Mossfield, and he was trying to convince everybody that by taking anabolic steroids and then drinking heavily, that he would be able to reach his goal and win a bodybuilding competition.
1: The reason I kept getting muscle gain was because I was doing a mental routine for about 3 to 5 minutes every single day. I had to use those muscles to survive, because that's what the foundation of all muscle

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1: 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I am not allowed to talk about one thing. 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
1: So a long, long time ago, I made a comment about clowns, and it didn't go over too well. 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

0: son. 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All right. When it comes to back to school, could not care less about back to school shopping. He's like, my backpack is packed right. I got everything I need. Boom. I don't need any clothes until I grow out of them. I'm like, you're amazing. Some girls, though, they do feel the pressure, and parents do, too, to get them the best of the best. And 54% of parents confess that back to school shopping with their kids, they worry that their kids are going to be judged by their peers. So if they don't have the best tablet, if they don't have the best phone going back to school, or Kicks or clothes, is that the pressure that you're feeling right now? Some people are even going into debt for back to school. Do you remember, I was not a parent back in the 80s, but was that pressure there then too?
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0: 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She's going to talk about it next.
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0: area, it was outside. But listen, if you have somewhere that you could put a Dunkin', you know, we're looking for every inch of this world to put a Dunkin', it might be in a scary area.
1: I'm at the Dunkin' Donuts, and literally it's in a parking deck. I thought they were joking. Like, what?
2: Do they even know I'm here?
1: What? This looks so sketchy. Come on now. When I first pulled in, it was like, oh, Dunkin' drive-thru this way. I'm like, ain't no way. This could be like a haunted house, low-key.

The Old School at Noon is on right now. You ready to go? It's going to be a fun one, but a fast hour. So get me your request at 320-251-1047. And coming up next, we're going to air some Michael Jackson, okay? We're going to play some rock with you, but we're doing it because his daughter is in the headlines today. What for? You're going to hear that on the way.

0: Paris Jackson. I had no idea that she's been engaged to Justin Long, the actor, like Jeepers Creepers. He's just not that into you. I had no idea, but she called it off for this reason.
1: Just because someone is a good person doesn't mean they're my person. And I have to be happy, and I realize that my non-negotiables are allowed to be non-negotiables. And if these big major needs are not being met, it doesn't matter that you

0: continues on with some Eddie Money. Take Me Home Tonight. Speaking of money, woke up to that. Well, I guess terrible news for us, not to them, but somebody in Illinois won the Powerball. That's so crazy. $1.04 billion with a B. Going to take the lump sum of $450 million after taxes. That is pretty impressive. Who are they? What is their name? I need to be their friend.
1: Remember, you're listening to the Old School at Noon.

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0: a classic go-to, Aqua and Barbie Girl. And I was reading today that the updated Barbie body, which I got to lay my eyes on it. I have to hold it, you know, really see how it's changed. But now the shape falls within what they say is a range of realistic human bodies. So she's got a bit curvier hips, maybe some thicker thighs. I don't know. But they're trying to work on Ken because they're like, no guy really looks like that.
1: I'm just Ken. Anywhere else I'd be a 10.
2: Yeah, you remember this. The old school.

0: at noon. 1047 KCLV. The Minnesota State Fair is coming. 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

Everybody knows this sound, right? Well, we've got not one, but two pair of tickets to check out Skynyrd Sunday night. They'll be along with Foreigner at Mystic Lakes Amphitheater. 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

love to highlight businesses, workers that do a great job, that make you want to keep coming back. It's kind of rare, sadly, where you have an amazing experience. So, you know, Chick-fil-A is always on the top of my mind when it comes to great service. I think you can agree what this service worker at Chick-fil-A did for somebody that left their coffee behind. You're going to hear that next.

0: Get out of it.
1: I have never had an unpleasant Chick-fil-A experience. They're all happy to be there. Even if they're not, you would not be able to tell. When this girl made headlines, I wasn't surprised. Somebody left their coffee behind, so she took to foot. She ran yards and yards down the street to make sure that they got their coffee.
2: Oh my God, Chick-fil-A at the best.
3: That is crazy.
2: Good God.
3: She need a tip.
4: Sis ran, but I love it though.
2: 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If you have that level of service, you will win in business.
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0: I walked to my mailbox and realized I can't walk back. I got a fast jog. So I ran back into my air conditioned house. The devil was at work yesterday. It was very, very hot. It was deceiving. I'd look outside. I'm like, God, it's so breezy. And then you walk outside. It's a hot breeze. I'm not built for it.
1: If anyone asks you how warm it was in the upper Midwest yesterday, say, Kat actually ran back into the house. Didn't go for a run.
0: I wouldn't even run from a bear, but I was uncomfortable. I'm like, I don't want to work up a sweat getting mail.
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0: looking for those stories that will scare my soon-to-be driver straight. It's nice to have those like horrific driving stories so they're alert. They're like, this could happen to me. So what went down for you?
1: Was in a head-on collision with a semi.
0: Oh my God. How does that happen? How did you guys meet in that way? Did somebody go over like a median or what?
1: No, I was at work, and it was actually just this February, and it rained, and then it turned to ice right away.
0: Oh,
1: and
0: man.
1: I came through a stop sign, and my truck turned and put me into the oncoming traffic of a semi.
0: Well, we are thankful that you're still alive, but that is just, that's a traumatic thing for a body to go through. And then I'm sure you had a lot of PTSD driving after that.
1: I still do. Going down to the cities, being around truck drivers, like construction. I am like a grandma now, and my husband's like, well, what would I do without you?
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0: Have you ever gone throughout your day and you're like, why did I just do that? That was like a bad decision. It could be because you're sitting weird, all right? There is one thing that you could tweak with the way that you sit that will help you make better decisions. And I bet you have someone in mind that you're like, I'm going to tell this to them as well. I'm going to fill you in next.
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15: 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Thanks to Andy's Towing. Remember to always ask for Andy's Towing. They'll get you going.

guilty. Do this all day, every day. And I try to constantly remind myself to sit up straight. I'll start that way. And then I'll be slowly pushing my mouse pad and my keyboard forward. I'll look like the Hunchback of Notre Dame. But did you know tweaking the way that you sit could help you make better decisions? And there are ways to help you sit nice and straight. There are apparatuses on Amazon. Just wear a sweater over so no one makes fun of you or posts you on the internet. But if you sit up straight, more people that had great posture reported more positive emotions throughout the day and more effective choices that they were making. So look into it.

0: Powerball, and that's okay. I mean, only one person in Illinois did. They still haven't claimed it yet, as far as I know. But the good news is I'm going to make you feel better this afternoon, you know, with the hits, the laughs, the fun, the prizes. Like your first chance at $250 with the KCLE swag bag. Yeah, all this entertainment for free and brought to you by me, Derek Lee. But the lawyers are making me say that you got to listen, you know, carefully.
1: Okay, Sha-wing.
0: Yes, I see I have your attention now.
1: We salute you.
0: I know, and you need to add E-Soldier.
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Friday morning's always our favorite morning here in the Playhouse because Johnny D's here with old school mixes at 7 and at 8. 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

0: I get a little stressed out sometimes. It's tough being a celebrity, you know? I mean, I can't imagine what it would be like trying to, you know, get through the radio station and then all of a sudden I pick up. It's got to be, like, mind-blowing.
1: That's very cool.
0: What is your favorite thing about me? I mean, there's so many to pick from, but what's your, like, your top thing?
1: I thought you're pretty dang funny.
0: Thank you. I appreciate that. Now, you're talking about listening, not looking, right?
1: Yeah, listening, definitely.
2: He is Derek Lee. This.

0: So there's a lot of things you shouldn't do in life. Take it from me, Derek Lee, afternoon, because I've done a lot of them, and I've learned my lesson for most of them. But there's one thing that I will never, ever do. One, because I'm snipped, and two, it's just a bad idea. Name your kid after an ex. What would you say if, like, he's like, oh, I want to name the baby Steve, and you're like, whoa.
1: Whoa. You know about Steve?
2: It's the

0: friends at work, Sabrina?
1: Somewhat, yeah.
0: What do you mean somewhat? Like you wouldn't hang out with them outside of work?
1: Yeah.
0: Yeah, me too. Who do you hate and why? Name them, like right now.
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0: Well, usually we're allowed to talk about anything we want on KCLD as long as it's interesting and can create emotion. That is the secret to radio. A lot of people and DJs don't know that, but that's the truth. I am not allowed to talk about one thing and one thing only. Something that actually made me stop having a relationship. A friendship that meant a lot to me. I'll tell you all about it, and that's the last time I'm going to talk about it, next with KCLD.
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0: So a long, long time ago, I made a comment about clowns, and it didn't go over too well. In fact, I lost a friendship because of it.
1: Yes, he's a clown.
2: All right, so what's the big deal? There's millions of clowns.
1: All right, just forget it. Forget me for you should forget it. You're living in the past, man. You hung up on some clown from the 60s, man.
0: Yeah, I'm not allowed to comment on clowns anymore. I had a friend that was a clown. I ended up doing a video that, I scared people dressed up as a clown, and he, like, gave me the cold shoulder ever since.
3: That's not nice.
0: And I tried to apologize, you know, a bunch of times. In fact, I gave him a flower once, but it squirted him in the face with water, so.
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0: So I appreciate you listening to me, Derek Lee, afternoons on KCLD with Sam, who is going to answer a tough question. Are you a fan of hard pillows?
1: Yes.
0: Yeah, I need something firm, you know, because the pillows that we have now that Kat and Liam use in between their legs and bunch all up is so flat and marshmallowy. And, you know, Kat doesn't have a colon, so she's always, you know, guns hot. And I don't know if that's been between your legs, and I can't sleep on that.
1: That's true.
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0: Your first chance to win this afternoon, going to be a KCLD swag bag. 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
0: Who sings it? Listen, I vow to make you a winner if you're color 10 and you can tell me who sings it. Big old KCLD swag bag waiting for you, including Papa Murphy's pizza. I also vow to let Jackson, our promotions person, know who the hell this artist is. I asked him, he's like, I've never heard of this person. I said, what? You've never heard of this person? He is the most professional artist I've ever met. Please, thank you, can I borrow the mic? He's dead now, but you can still win when you tell me.

0: Roof. God, I gotta get my bark down. Hello?
1: DMX?
0: Yes, good job. Now you gotta bark for me.
1: Roof.
0: Okay, well, I don't feel so bad that mine sucked, because yours was worse. Just saying. Man, you got yourself a swag bag, a whole bunch of KCLD goodies.
1: Sounds good.

0: I'm getting a lot of texts wondering about Motley Crue tickets. Yes, I have one last pair for you today at 4:50 before we do the vibe at 5. But don't worry, there's winning in between that, like at 3:50 with KCLD and me, Derek Lee. Now, let me address the elephant in the room. That'd be me, you know, because I'm the only one in the studio. You get it? I'm fat.
1: He sets aside this special little time to humiliate himself in front of thousands.
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Everybody knows this sound, right? 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

0: It's KCLD and me, Derek Lee, where I've been waiting for an apology from a man that, just uses me for prizes and farm work. Last time I've actually talked to Brian was when he had me on his farm with his fold or herd, flock of sheep, as the lame people, the regular people put it.
1: What's up, Mr. Derek Lee?
0: Brian, you finally decided you wanted to win some more or apologize. What's going on? Seriously, you need to apologize for those sheep. What's their names?
1: Betty and Agatha.
0: And isn't it true? Those freaking heifers stepped on my foot.
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0: you're like me, Derek Lee afternoons, then you drive with your lights on all the time because it's the safe thing to do. 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You want to hear it? Here we go. Put your lights on. I'm still working on it.
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21: 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You're in my world now, Grandma. Yeah.

0: honest with each other. There's a lot of things out there that husbands do that wives hate. In fact, the list that I saw on the web is so long, if I read it to you, I wouldn't get out of here on time. but number one was tickle.
1: Tickle?
0: Yeah.
1: Oh, my God, that's stupid.
0: What? Are you not ticklish or what?
1: In some spots. Derek Lee.

0: on?
1: I just got back from a friend's house.
0: Oh, yeah? What'd you guys do?
1: We stayed up till 1 o'clock in the morning.
0: What?
1: We were having a sleepover and we were partying.
0: Whatever. You're too young for that.
1: No, I'm not.
0: Yeah, you are. In fact, I want to talk to your parents. Where are they?
1: They're working like you should be.
0: How dare you? You are a bad kid.
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0: guys with the Break the Format and the winner. His name was Braxton, and he didn't answer his phone.
1: This is Braxton. Please leave a message.
0: The message was that since Braxton didn't pick up his phone, I'm going to give away 3 Papa Murphy's pizza. Yeah, I'm doing it. 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I'll pick 3 winners and give you free Papa Murphy's pizza as we play the winner from 19. 19-

Ace of Base from 1993. And congrats to Sarah, Becky, and James. They all won themselves Papa Murphy's Pizza. Look for a text so I can get your information. And remember, your next chance to win is going to be $450 when we do Motley Crue tickets.

0: having fun with me all afternoon long. My name is Derek Lee. You know your name, and that's what makes us friends. What you doing?
1: Not much. Just driving my boyfriend to his UN.
0: Uh-oh.
1: Yep.
0: Is he going to pass or fail?
1: Unfortunately, he's going to fail.
0: Oh. So you're going to need someone to take care of you while he goes back to the big house.
1: Oh, yeah.
0: Angie.
1: No, I'm going to wait for him.
0: Angie, that's fine. You can wait for him. I'm just saying I give good foot massages because I know having a loved one in the slammer can be very stressful.
1: Oh, yeah, it is.
0: Mm. What's his name?
1: His name is Ricky.
0: Ricky!
1: Ah.
0: Get your shit together, dude.
1: I'm trying.

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1: Hey, how you doing?
0: Good. How are you?
1: I'm good. I was calling because I listen to your show a lot, but you're crazy. I have to try it.
0: I think that's a compliment, right? I've been known to leave a taste in people's mouths.
1: Okay.
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0: So apparently I fell behind in keeping my radio license updated. 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And I'm not sure. That's why I let it expire. And now I got to take some classes to get it back. Not only that, but I got to take driving classes to be able to drive the station vehicles.
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0: So 77% of people don't know their blood type, and I'm one of them. I know I've been told, but I just don't remember it. I mean, I got to remember my social security and all my passwords to my emails, and you can't expect me to remember my blood type, for God's sakes. I mean, isn't that what doctors and nurses are for anyway? Why do you have all those rubber gloves? Do you know your blood type?
1: No, I do not.
0: So, I mean, what happens if we need blood then?
1: I'm not quite sure.
2: Blood!
1: What?
2: Blood! How funny!
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0: 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Hi, it's Derek Lee. I got some technical difficulties here right when the contest is about to start, but I think we're going to be able to limp through it. Hang on. Give me a second here. Let me breathe like Dochi. Ha, ha, whoo! Ha, ha, whoo! All right. Your last chance at Motley Crue tickets. August 21st at Mystic Lake Amphitheater. You want it? Well, all you got to do is play everyone's favorite new game, which is called, hang on, let me hit the button, hopefully it works. Come on, please work. It's Carnival Chaos. All right, in one channel. Awesome. We'll play next with KCLA.
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1: 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But guess what's inside? And win the cash. 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
0: This is KCLD. I'm ready. Are you? Motley Crue, Tesla, and Extreme. Mystic Lake Amphitheater on August 21st.

0: Will it be an ordinary game of Carnival Chaos? I don't know. My equipment is not working that well, but we're going to try and get through it. You ready to play? Oh, no. Oh, no. All right, hang on. Let me try this again. You ready to play? There it is. Carnival Chaos. Yeah! Okay, that worked. That's good. All right. So, it's me, Derek Lee, with KCLD, and the very last pair of tickets to go see Motley Crue, Tesla, and Extreme at Mystic Lake Amphitheater happening on August 21st. And our last caller 10 and hopefully last winner is Ashley. Hello, Ashley. How are you?
1: Good.
0: You're doing good? Yeah?
1: Yeah.
0: Okay.
1: Yeah.
0: Do you want to know, are you going to ask how I'm doing or?
1: How are you?
0: Actually, you know, besides the board here, I'm limping through. That's okay. But the worst part is my t-shirt. I just noticed on video, I got bacon neck and I got a zit in the corner of my nose that hurts. That's not ready to pop yet. So I'm not doing good, Ashley. I'm not doing good.
1: No, I'm sorry.
0: That's okay. Let's maybe if I make you a winner, it'll make me feel better. Are you ready to play?
1: Yeah, are you going to tell me how to play, though?
0: Yeah, of course. Here's how you play, okay? It is called Carnival Chaos. Actually, I'm going to let the voice guy do it because he sounds so good. I don't know if you've heard him before. Carnival Chaos! Yeah. You're going to get three challenges, okay? The first one is name the riff. The second one is you're going to have to tell me if it's a Motley Crue song or Carnival Ride. And the third is tell me if you hear the sound at a rock show or just random, all right?
1: Okay.
0: Okay, and you only can get one wrong. So,
1: okay.
0: Here we go with the first one. It's Name the Riff. It's a song from Motley Crue, and it sounds like this.

0: you know that song? Pretty easy, if you ask me.
1: Am I just supposed to tell you the name of the song?
0: Yes, because we already know it's from Motley Crue.
1: Same old situation.
0: Same old situation! How did you know that? Yeah! Very nice. That was good. All right, so you're one for one. Not bad. You get the next one right, you win. Okay?
1: Awesome. Mm-hmm. Okay.
0: August 21st, Mystic Lake Amphitheater. It's outside. It's awesome. And you can see Motley Crue on their return of the Carnival of Sins tour when we play Carnival Chaos. Mmm. Challenge number two. Motley Crue song or a carnival ride? And that is Insanity. Insanity.
1: I'm going to say it's a ride.
0: You're going to say it's a ride. Final?
1: Yeah.
0: Final?
1: Yeah.
0: Okay. Yeah! You're going! How cool is that? Yeah. Congratulations! Awesome. You know your Motley Crue. Very good job. All right. So just since I did the work, we're going to play the third one, too. You already won, so don't worry if you get it wrong. This one sounds like this. Okay, will you hear this at a rock show like Motley Crue, August 21st at Mystic Lake Amphitheater, or is it just a random sound? You ready?
1: Yep.
0: Okay, here we go. All right. What do you think?
1: You could hear it in both places.
0: Uh-huh. Yes, yes. I think you're right. Uh-huh. Yep. Yes. All right. Oh, excuse me. Okay, sorry. I had to play that. Anyway, hang on the line. Let me get your information, and let's get to The Vibe at 5 with KCLD.
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0: the middle of something different, you know, than most radio stations do. That's what makes us so special. And you listening, which I appreciate. Me, Derek Lee on KCLD with the vibe at 5. And there's been so many words put out in the universe to describe my show.
1: Fantastic.
0: Yes. And?
1: You're awesome.
0: Correct. But that's not the main one.
1: I don't know.
0: Yeah, you're right. Oh, excuse me. Too many words to describe.

0: I've been better. You don't laugh when people are not feeling good.
1: You're talking to your wife.
0: Oh. Excuse me. God, you're talking about the laundry story, huh? Listen, that's why I like doing the laundry, so she doesn't see what's in it and what I do.
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0: Hi, Sybil. 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Seriously, why does everyone think they can contribute, become part of my life, part of my show, and then just disappear? I'll let you back in if you know you take your shirt off.
1: No, I don't want to.
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1: Like that.
0: My singing voice. Just kidding. You know what does sound good, though? A big bowl of tomato soup.
2: The wife buys it by the pallet.
0: Really? Do you have, like, grilled cheese with that?
2: Oh, of course.
0: God bless you. Can I come over sometime?
2: Anytime you want.
0: Nice. I'll be there tonight, then, with my own spoon.
2: It sounds romantic.
0: Oh, you just wait.

0: A June show with me, Derek Lee, and Grant, who definitely works harder than me.
1: On turkey manure.
2: Oh, how far are you going to haul it?
1: An hour.
2: Does it smell?
1: Yeah, when you know it ain't plugged.
2: Does it, like, load and dump by itself, or do you have to do everything with it?
1: I got to use a payloader to load it, and then it just drive it a dump truck.
2: Oh, my God, that's a lot of turkeys.
1: It's just the manure part, not the turkey.
2: Well, I know, but I'm just saying turkeys don't take big, giant dog-type sh**. They take, you know, bird sh**. And that's got to be a lot of turkeys to take a lot of that sh**. Fill up a dump truck.
1: Yeah, it is.

0: listen to me, the fun and the entertainment doesn't stop, but it's all for free because, well, I'm cheap. It's me, Derek Lee.
1: Hi, Derek.
0: Hello.
1: I got a question. Do you have
0: a girl from my back that I'm embarrassed to talk about? Yes. Why do you bring it up?
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1: Hey, Derek, how's it going today?
0: Blazer, doing good, dude. You know, I mean, for the most part.
1: What the heck, huh?
0: Yeah. You want to know what's going on?
1: Oh, God, yeah.
2: Cats? Even though I had it, I had the right ones in my hand. She said, no. I bought pickles. I told you. She bought the wrong ones and ruined my meal.
1: That's what I would say. Blame it on her.
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1: Yeah,
0: because Live Line, who sings it?
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0: That's right.
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1: Tanika.
0: Where are you calling from?
1: Janesville.
0: Janesville, Ohio. Janesville, Wisconsin. Janesville, Minnesota.
1: Minnesota.
0: All right, Shanika, you've won a fabulous Liveline Magical Mason mouse pad, which I hope you love. 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

0: right, Liveline, my name's Mason with a sore throat, stuffy nose, pounding headache, day four now. Last week, me and about 1,000 other radio industry personnel, well, I won't say professionals, we were all in Cleveland, Ohio for Morning Show Boot Camp, which every year is in a different city, and every single year I come back sick as hell. So that's me right now, but I promise we don't transfer it over the airwaves, even though you might get sick of me, you won't get sick from me. Your shout-outs, dedications, throwback Thursday requests all night long. John Garabedian's here in about a half hour to count down the five most played songs on pop radio the past 7 days. And our special guest tomorrow night, she's on Zoom with us. Even though you can't see her, you can hear her. But Monday we'll post a full interview. Bella Kay, one of the most requested, most streamed songs of this year. I love it, I love it, I love it. And obviously a lot of other people love it too, because it's our fifth most requested right now. If you want to hear that or anything else, phones are open, your shout-outs and dedications, 85 Liveline right now. That's 85 Liveline. Welcome in.
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